0: just because you left it don't mean that it ain't yours.
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1: 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All these neon lights with country music, play it loud, boy. You lucky bronco, you the hottest honcho. 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

0: take a trip. 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

storming, I was falling fast through the Nurnhardt. Gordon like a dirt road, Daytona in my heart. And we ain't even got to the best part. We didn't have a towel, didn't have dry clothes. She was smiling and saying, hold me, I'm cold. We made a blanket out of that sundress. And the radio won't even let

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1: 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The Wolf, Deutschlands Country Radio.